backed up to space, where he would have a hassle with the human race. Sang hip hop and don't stop, just blast off. Sure shot, cause the man from Mars stopped eating cars and eating bars.

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like an A.G. Cook album takes, I feel like, for me, years to fully process. I'm still processing 4G, and it will probably take another decade, and I'm at peace with that. Discovering new music is a journey, and I love how albums evolve in their relationship to us. So thanks for tuning in to Sound Spiral with DJ Arc Antica. That's me, and enjoy.

0: Sweet by the Chemical Brothers. Right now, Halcyon. No, I said that wrong. It's Halcyon by Chicane. Before that, In Another Way, My Bloody Valentine. And yeah, those are the last few songs we heard here on BFF.fm. I don't know what it is, but I like trancey music. That's the vibe right now. Hypnotize with those hypno lies. Hypnotize hypno lies. Equalize. That's kind of the agenda I'm pushing. Clearly, this show, I'm pushing a very intense agenda, which is to hypnotize you. And it's clearly working because I haven't received any calls today from any listeners. So obviously, you're all staring at a spiral as you're listening to this. You know what? I think right now is a good time to announce some shows coming on up in the city. So on July 2nd, we have Marinero, Rosemother, Sweet Lou, and Charlie Maxwell playing. Check them out. And yeah, let's see. What else do we have? Actually, that's all that I see in this room. We usually have a list of the upcoming shows. Other shows you should keep an eye out for, anything that's local. Aww, you guys. Whether you live in Bristol or Bangladesh, the local music.
1: My brother.
0: I don't know if it's just me, but I'm pretty fascinated by the San Francisco skate culture. I was in a bookstore in the Castro, and I started reading Thrasher magazine for the first time in, like, ever, I think. And it's funny because, like, I think half the people on the cover are like, do I know those people? Did they go to my high school? Did I see them on Muni? It's pretty funny. It's like, it would be cool if they had a Thrasher for a different kind of hobby. Like a Thrasher for knitting. I'm sure they have knitting magazines, but I'm not talking about like a knitting magazine. I'm thinking about like something as like hip, as the kids say, as Thrasher. Like, I want to see a collab between the knitting community and Thrasher, honestly. That would, I think, take their business model to the next level. Clearly, as someone who's very expertise-tistical in both of those, JK, I am not great with sharp needles or skateboards. I'm not that hip at skateboards or sharp needles. You didn't think you'd get a remix until I got on the mic. And if you're listening, you are, like, super duper nice. Well, that's enough of that. I really could just reassociate for the next 23 minutes, but that would be probably a lot for some people. So I'm gonna let you guys trance out a little more. This is a nice and long song, so you know how it goes, bruh. For listening.

in rural Oregon. It's 8:24 p.m. and we are here in some little weird town with roundabout roads that just reminded them of the Blair Witch Project. I got myself a pack of Trident gum and I paced around the aisles. And here I am, I can see an adult shop movie arcade across from me in a big red truck. We stopped in Portland and got some Thai curries that filled our stomachs both ways. And now I find myself in this little middle ground. A Mini Cooper just pulled in just to pull out. The motels surround me, 360 style. Rice Hill Inn. Some other place. K&R Drive-In with a Pepsi can. It's reminding me of Lost Hills, California, and that bus stop on the Greyhound back from San Diego to San Francisco. That weird summer night when all the planes couldn't take off because the internet failed on us. There's an upside down squishy frog with blue sparkles on Jay's dashboard. Two Dutch Bros cups. Freezy macadamia caramel and a Coco Moco iced. And there's a little tiger Jay got from the Goodwill. And that's it. Jay's coming back and I'll end this.

been shot.

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1: You just heard Taco Truck VB by Lana Del Rey. Before that, Dark and Long Train by Underworld. And right now you're listening to Life is Perfecto by CFCF. After that, I'm going to play Baby Queen by The Gorillaz. And I just want to say thank you for tuning in. I will be taking a break, a hiatus for a few months this summer, but I hope to join you back soon with some new songs, new brainwaves, new ideas. And I hope you all have a beautiful summer wherever that is. Take care of yourselves and keep listening to music, local music, and keep listening to BFF.fm. There's some new shows coming on. There's old shows. There's everything in between. So whatever you're into, you can find with local radio. Once again, this is DJ Arcantica. You're listening to Sound Spiral. And thank you for tuning in. Have a beautiful rest of your Monday. And I'll see you soon. If you don't see me first, whatever that means.
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2: Welcome back, everybody, to another episode of Pickle Planet. We have a super amazing, special, and fantastic episode for you tonight. It's Monday, October 13th, and you're listening live on BFF.FM. This is number 166 for anyone who's counting. We have Dear Mateo and a bunch of other friends here. We have a record release show happening this week, and that's why they're here to perform and promote for you guys. So say hello, everybody.
3: What's up?
4: Hello.
5: What's going on, everybody?
4: Hello. Hello.
2: Would you guys like to go around the room and introduce yourselves?
5: Sure. My name's Matthew. I'm a part of the band Dear Mateo. With us today, we have PVJR. Next to me is Daniel Brump from PVJR.
3: Hello.
6: What's up, everybody? I'm Javi. I'm from Dear Mateo as well, guitar player.
4: Sup, radio. I'm Mike from PVJR.
2: Hell yeah. This is so exciting.
5: Quick question. What does PVJR stand for?
2: Oh, yeah. What is that?
3: It stands for Paul Verhoeven Jaws Remake. Can we clarify the name for everybody just real quick?
2: Who is that?
3: So he's the guy who directed RoboCop, Starship Troopers, Total Recall. He does these kind of gory, socially conscious sci-fi movies, and like a lot of those movies have these really just garish like advertisements, and like the entertainment is just like incomprehensible, and it's just like what it's, I imagine, you know, the entertainment in a dystopia to be like. And you know, when I'm watching like, you know, Kanye and Lil Pump dressed as like Dasani bottles, you know, it's very like Paul Verhoeven. And then I was like thinking about Jaws because, you know, everyone was like, let's reopen, you know, during COVID. And it was very much like the beach where they're trying to reopen, even though there's a shark. So I did this tweet. It was just a joke. Does anybody want to start a garage rock band called Paul Verhoeven Jaws Remake? And Mike was like, yes. And then actually started sending me songs. And now we have this band and it's called that.
2: That's incredible. I kind of just thought it was going to be like your guys' initials or something.
3: We've like flirted with just having it be that. Like,
2: yeah.
4: Right.
3: Yeah, Pike and Vosker.
4: This is Panuel Vonfield.
3: Yeah.
4: I'm Jake Rin. Is that it?
3: Rin. Yeah, I guess that makes sense.
2: Incredible. That's so funny. Okay, so why you guys are here is, as I kind of mentioned, is that you're promoting a show on Thursday, and where is that at?
5: It's in North Beach at the new a new venue called Panam.
2: Panam, that sounds French.
5: It is French. So it's a the sister venue to this jazz club called Paris 75 or Le Petit Paris 75. Me and Javi have been in a variety of bands. We played there in our jazz band. And now they have this new music venue, and we're going to test out playing a show there for Halloween.
2: That's so incredible. I love that. Okay, so it's a Halloween show. Is everyone wearing costumes? Are you guys wearing costumes?
6: Yes.
3: Yes.
6: I definitely have ideas. It's definitely something that you should consider if you're coming to this show.
2: Hell yeah.
6: I flirted with two ideas. I think maybe like full-blown hippie, or I might go Dracula.
2: Ooh.
6: Vampire. Yeah, vampires are in now.
2: Yeah, spooky.
6: Oh,
2: classic Halloween, I like.
6: Yeah, pretty classic.
2: Yeah. Anyone else have any ideas?
5: I am probably going to be a version of Spider-Man.
2: Oh, hell yeah.
5: Like my own version.
2: Are you going to get one of those muscly suits?
5: I'm going to wear a jacket over the muscly suit.
2: Dang, those are really cool.
5: And some other Spidey surprises.
2: Okay, sweet.
3: Yeah. Spider-Matt, I love it.
5: Spider-Matt.
4: I don't know what I'm going to be.
5: Oh,
2: yeah.
5: Okay.
2: Oh, you're going to be a musician. That's who you're going to be.
4: That's right.
2: Hell yeah.
5: Well, I've seen you guys dress up plenty of times. So.
4: Oh, yeah. Never on demand, though.
2: Oh, cool. So that's happening Thursday. Everybody, go out there.
5: North Beach, Panama.
2: Amazing. Sorry. So should we play something right now? This is going to be one of the Dear Mateo songs that you sent me.
5: Sure. Yeah, this is going to be... So both bands are releasing albums and EPs, so it lined up perfectly. PBJR is releasing an album called Bonjour, so it kind of matches up with the French venue. And nice. Then we're releasing an EP, and this first song is called Guess Who's Gone Yogi.
2: Cool. 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

0: know Daniel through, I guess I was kind of following his band Country Risque on Instagram, and then I went up. There was one of the Summer of Music, Summer Sound, like sidewalk shows.
1: Oh, yeah.
0: And I walked up, and I've been doing open mic for a while, and I walked up and I was like, "Hey, I like you guys' music. How do you get a show?" And then later they were like, "How about we need an opener for one of our shows?" So then y'all booked us for a show. That's kind of how
2: Nice.
0: I first introduced myself to Daniel.
3: That is very cool. I never really know. I've had people ask me, they're like, "You go to a lot of shows. How do you get, or like, how do you book shows or whatever?" And I was like, "I don't book shows. I just go to them." I should probably start asking those questions. And then I got in started into here, and I'm like, now I'm trying to like figure out how that happens more. I kind of like on the back end of it, and it's pretty cool. So I want to try to set up
2: It's a whole nother
3: a
2: world.
3: show.
0: There you go.
3: That's my next venture, competitive venture.
0: That's kind of like this show that we're putting on for Halloween. This is like my third show booking ever, and it's always very stressful. So it's always fun to book your friends' bands
3: Yeah.
0: because it makes it much more fun. But yeah, I guess Daniel's in the scene. He's in a band called PBJR. He's also in a band called Country Risque and multiple other bands. Maybe you can tell us a little bit more about that, Daniel.
1: Yeah, so I'm in Country Risque, or a country band. We're actually mixing an album right now, which will probably be out next year. Yeah, I'm from San Francisco. I've been in the music scene for a long time. Playing, I think, four bands right now, counting my own solo project. I'm really, really proud of this upcoming album, though. I think it's, one of the best things that I've been involved in. Mike and I were forwarding each other songs over COVID, and eventually we ended up with we got 16 songs on it.
3: So was this like a COVID-born project that you guys are in?
4: Yeah.
3: Sick.
4: Yeah, pretty much. It was like, we were just like sending each other songs back and forth. And I mean, I can only speak for myself, but like that project really helped me get through the pandemic. It
3: Oh,
4: was
3: I
4: like,
3: yeah.
4: yeah, something to look forward to on the other side. And yeah, what we've done, playing shows and recording these songs has like blown away my every expectation. So I'm so happy to be here with Daniel doing this project. It's been rad.
3: I love that. You guys are so sweet.
4: That's right. Sorry, I can make a bad joke. No, I'm too shy.
3: No, it's okay. Cool. So should we play? I have a song here that you guys sent me. Should I play that one right now?
1: Yeah, let's do a.
3: That's from the new album, correct?
1: Yes. So far, we've only released a four song demo, and that was over 4 years ago, and with a completely different drummer and without Oscar, who's our guitarist now, our second guitarist.
3: Okay. Cool. All right, well, let's get into it. This one is called Pinocchio.

0: Namaste, everybody. I'm going to get out of the sound booth. All right, thank you.
1: All right, everybody. Welcome back to Pickle Planet with our featured guest. So we've got a couple of questions we got to get handled. I don't know you guys. I only know you. And I only know you very briefly. So how do you guys know each other?
2: I

0: All right, that was Pinocchio by PVJR. You're listening to Pickle Planet here on BFF.FM. So, what is the inspo for that besides Pinocchio? Like the word, the name, person, ultimate real boy?
1: Okay, yeah. It's, well, the truth is, I don't even know what it's about. The song used to be called Everybody's Trying to Meet Me, which was sort of like a spooky answer to like 60s fraternity rock, where the audience is even louder than the band.
0: Yeah.
1: It was trying to create this atmosphere of like just a really weird party where everyone's like really awkward and on drugs and stuff.
0: Yeah.
1: And then
0: most parties. Yeah.
1: Yeah, exactly. And then we started playing it. And then our drummer Connor said, "Oh yeah, this song's like Pinocchio." And then it just kind of stuck. We just decided, you know what, let's just change it to Pinocchio. Who cares?
0: Cool.
1: But yeah, that's fitting. Yeah. So Connor's the inspo for that.
0: I can dig that.
2: Yeah, so we got two other band members who are not here with us. Connor McNesby on the drums and Oscar Garcia on guitar, who are both on this album. You can hear the original Everybody's Trying to Meet Me. It's on our demo. It sounds terrible, but it's there.
1: It does sound terrible.
2: Yeah, the new version's much better, the one that's going to be on this album that's coming out Friday.
0: Cool. And both of your guys' albums, they come out Friday, or they...
3: Yeah, it comes out Friday.
0: Cool.
2: Yep. That's release day for some reason.
1: What does that mean?
3: It might be Thursday. It might be tomorrow, but this week.
2: It's Thursday at 9 p.m., you know, New York Friday. It'll come out during the show.
4: Matt has been on an endeavor to post this album.
0: Yeah.
4: We don't want to talk about it, but Friday's our deadline for
0: sure. To find that album, would we have to be at the show? Can we find it on Bandcamp? Do you guys have any sites that people can buy things from you from?
1: It's gonna be on Bandcamp and Spotify, right?
2: Yeah, we don't have any physical media, but
0: okay.
2: We might if, you know, we end up with a sudden influx of money.
0: Yeah.
1: Right, that's right.
0: Cool. Digital is still great.
2: Yeah.
0: We've got to get the people out there hearing it. Oh,
1: yeah. That's what we got.
3: Everything but Spotify.
0: Yeah. Yeah, Spotify is evil apparently too, so I don't know. But I did put a link to your Bandcamp on today's episode in the show notes, but I'll add one for you guys too. I didn't realize that there was one. But
2: great, yeah, pvjr.bandcamp.com. We got a pre-order for the album, which drops Friday. You can also hear the aforementioned terrible sounding demo.
0: Perfect.
1: That's right. The cover is awesome, by the way. The album, you know, whatever. But the cover, we're very proud of the cover.
0: Hey, you know, that's what people pick up, so fuck it.
1: Mm-hmm. Right. We're visual artists.
0: I love that.
2: Painting with sound.
1: Yeah, exactly.
2: Like a French painting.
0: Cool.
5: Awesome piano playing in that.
3: And speaking of visual artists, Daniel did all the characters on our posters, so check out our posters.
0: Oh yeah.
3: He did all these creepy crawly characters.
4: So what are the other bands on there?
3: Oh yeah.
0: Yeah. I should be asking that.
3: We have Mitch Rocket.
0: Who I know.
3: Correct.
0: Kind of.
2: And who Mike is also playing with.
3: Yes. I'm in that band.
0: Oh, you are?
3: Yes, I am.
0: Wow.
4: Double duties.
0: So wait, you're playing a hard show that night.
3: Yeah. It's gonna be hard.
0: That'll be cool. So who else?
3: We have one of our friends from the Hotel Utah open mic scene is a band called Little Dork or Little Dork and the Dudes.
0: Okay.
3: They're just friends of ours from that open mic scene. And then they do a mixture of covers and originals. Like I think they're gonna be doing like maybe 2000s pop hits, I think.
0: Okay.
3: And then, so they're going to do a mixture of covers and originals. And then we have this cute duo called Catherine Denouvering. They're going to be our MCs, our maitre d's, our hosts for the night, where they're going to be on like a little side stage doing songs in French, kind of like punk rock covers in French and other French classics. They're like a cute little garage lounge act, is what they call themselves. They're going to be like our maitre d's, where they're going to play a song before and after each band to kind of give it a little Moulin Rouge variety act kind of feel. So they're going to be on their own little side stage while the bands set up and take down.
5: Nice.
0: So is this one of the first... So you were saying that this place is not normally a music venue? Is that
3: correct?
0: Correct.
3: It's normally like it's a new venue. They have this cute little jazz lounge that's been there since the pandemic, maybe a little bit before. And then Liam, who runs both Panam and Paris 75, has done a really good job of really growing that business. And he has now got this music venue next door where he has DJs on the weekends, and he's wanting to open it up for more musical acts. And so we're one of the first musical acts to play there. So just Liam has helped us out, and so this is just be a fun little endeavor. So we're kind of trying out this new venue, and it's beautiful on the inside. It looks like a street in Paris. So come through. It's going to be beautiful. It's
4: really
3: be
4: good
3: spooky.
4: Sound system.
0: Yeah. Mm-hmm.
4: Really good sound
3: great
4: system.
3: It's a cool stage, cool layout.
4: Yeah.
3: It's got the streets of Paris and the maps of Paris like all over the bar. He's done a really good job. Liam has done a really good job with the place.
0: Very cool.
3: That's right.
0: Yeah, I can't wait to check that place out.
1: Yeah. If you love it, we'll do the same show 100 times. If you hate it, we'll never do it again.
0: No, you'll do it again 100 times again until we like it.
1: That's right. Exactly.
0: Cool. So do you guys want to give us like a little sneak peek into what you guys might be playing?
3: Sure.
1: Yeah.
0: Or do we should we set something up?
3: I think we can probably wing it, right? Do you want to do a quick, do you want to go to song
0: we can take a little break, but.
2: Yeah, I mean, I can tell you what we're playing. I mean, we're playing our whole catalog. I mean, we only got 30 minutes of material.
0: Sick.
3: We can wing it.
2: You know, we might like, if we got time, we might, you know, whip out a cover of Up Around the Bend or something. We're very good at like improvising, you know, half covers of classic rock songs. So
0: cool.
2: You know, if we run out of time and y'all want more, then you can scream out for Up Around the Bend or something.
1: That's right. Also, it should be noted, I don't think we're going to rehearse at all for this show. So we're as in the dark about the set list as the audience is going to be.
2: Well, we've been rehearsing for like 4 years.
1: That's true. Cool. Sick of these songs. No, just kidding.
0: No. They're still new. What do you mean?
1: That's right.
3: Coming out now, yeah.
0: Yeah. Cool.
3: All right, let's go to a song then in the playlist while we get this
0: sure. set up. Well, let's play something spooky.
3: This one's really good, actually. This is one of my new favorite bands out of Austin.
0: Cool.
3: They're called Being Dead.

0: All right, here we go. We're going to have some live music for you guys. This first one is PVJR and their song Buffalo.
1: One, two, three, four.

0: Amazing.
1: Thank you.
2: Great job.
3: Thank you. Nice.
0: That was really fun.
1: Take me away to some other land. Thank you.
0: Oh, that was so good.
3: Thank you.
0: Okay, now what?
2: So that's going to be
0: play more. All right, keep going.
3: Should we do I'm not giving up?
1: Yeah. Okay, can we is it even all right, let's do a quick level check. Can you hear my vocals and my guitar?
0: Yeah, we're good.
1: Yeah. All right.
0: Hell yeah.
1: All right, I'm getting self-conscious. All right.
0: No, you're beautiful. This is working.
1: That's great. Very good. Okay.
4: Pretend I'm not pointing this mic at you.
1: Okay. All right. This song is called I'm Not Giving Up. All right. You ready?
3: Yep.
1: Okay. One, two, three.

0: Thank you.
1: All right.
0: My knee hurts.
2: I got blisters on my knee.
1: Oh, man, that was great.
3: That was awesome. That was awesome.
1: That was really, really cool.
4: Thank you.
1: Okay, wait. So what inspired you to play or to write and perform those songs?
4: I'll go first.
1: Yeah.
4: Buffalo. So I actually have been to Buffalo when I was 12 or 13.
1: It's a real place?
4: Yes, Buffalo, New York.
1: It's, okay. It's where the wings come from.
4: Yes, actually. And that's another funny story is I have a Twitter account dedicated to regional American food. And so, like, that's just a real interest for me is, like, just all the, you know, the amazing regional culinary heritage and, you know, Buffalo, New York, it's got the wings, it's got beef on weck, which is this wonderful bread roll that's all covered in caraway seeds. And, like, you know, I just wanted to shout it out. You know, this is kind of my ode to, like, you know, just regional American traditions that I love and just, you know, all the cool things that are out there in the world. And it's kind of like a funny tourism ad. Kind of inspired by, there's the song in The Music Man that's like Gary, Indiana, Gary, Indiana,
1: Indiana Gary,
4: yeah,
1: Indiana.
4: And then also Buffalo, yeah. Buffalo, Buffalo, Buffalo, Buffalo, Buffalo, Buffalo is a complete sentence depending on the use of the word Buffalo. So, like, I think that was rattling around my head with Gary, Indiana, and then it just kind of wrote itself from there.
1: I love that.
4: All right, Mike, you want to tell us about I'm Not Giving Up?
1: Yeah,
0: right, okay, so I'm Not Giving Up is also about Buffalo, New York. No, just kidding. No, okay, so what is it about? It's like sort of just like a kind of generic about, like, you know, triumphing against impossible odds, specifically maybe in like a romantic context, but it could also apply to like jobs and stuff. This was actually like a co-write between Daniel and I think you came up with the line, I'm not giving up on your love.
4: Oh, yeah.
0: And then I came up with a bit about, like, the dog.
4: Mm-hmm.
0: Yeah. Oh, yeah, the wizard. The wizard. Oh, yeah. Oh, not the wizard.
1: The wizard?
0: The wizard.
4: I want wizard your cup.
0: That's right. Oh, okay. I have a question.
1: Yeah.
0: What are all the words I can't say on the radio? Can you list them, please?
1: You can, what?
0: Can you list all the words I'm not allowed
1: to say? The limit does not exist. What do you mean?
0: The limit does not exist.
4: And we just have Pinocchio, which, like, had the word fuck in it several times.
0: Gotcha. So I can say piss. Is that all right?
1: Yeah, sure.
0: Okay.
1: I slip things all the time. I always forget.
0: All right. So the actual line, I'm not going to whiz in your cup. It's actually, I'm not going to piss in your cup. I didn't say it while I was singing it because I'm a coward. But Oscar, our guitarist, is always asking me about that line. Like, what's that line about? And I'm always like, you know, I needed something that rhymed with up. I thought of cup.
1: Okay.
0: So I always feel so
1: dumb.
0: Can
1: you spell it for me?
0: Spell what?
1: I see you pee.
0: That was cool.
1: Yeah.
4: Can you smell it for me?
0: But yeah, that's pretty much it. That's all I have to say about that. I'm going to be completely silent for the rest of the broadcast.
1: No, please don't. Please don't. All right. That was amazing. Okay. So I think we're going to play... We only have like 20 minutes left, but I feel like we should play one more song and then Dear Mateo's going to come in with some live music. All right.
4: Great. Thank you so much.
1: This has been so exciting.
4: This is so fun.
2: Awesome. Yeah, this has been awesome.
1: Dry cleaning? I don't think they sound like that, but it's pretty good. Yeah, I missed this show at the Independent a few months ago. Anyway, this is going to be Spoils by Dry Cleaning.

0: we're back live on Pickle Planet here on BFF.FM. And this is Dear Mateo live in studio.
1: Okay. Ready? All right. This is our one Halloween song. All right, here we go.

0: song. That's our one Halloween song.
1: That was great.
2: Thank you.
1: Okay, so what's Halloween about it?
2: It's witchy themed.
0: It's about my 3.5 ex-girlfriends.
1: Oh, yeah. Were they witches with a B?
0: They were.
1: Or real witches? They cast spells?
0: They were just kind of gothic. No, they were just cool ladies who live in the Bay who, like, I don't know, just live differently than people in Florida and in Texas do.
1: Okay.
0: That's all I can say about
2: that's
0: that.
2: That's very,
1: so I'm guessing
2: Freddy Krueger about it.
1: Yeah.
0: I don't want to say too much because I respect all those ladies.
1: That's cool.
2: Good.
1: I don't know then. Were they charging their crystals a couple weeks last week?
0: No, they weren't crystal girls. They were more other like botanical girls, misters.
1: Cool. Fun.
0: All right, here's another song. We'll do one more song.
1: Perfect.
0: It's about Miss Marjorie, which.
2: Let's do
0: Bison Land. All right, we'll do Bison Land. So I was going to do another song called Miss Marjorie, which you'll have to go to our YouTube or our Spotify for the song Miss Marjorie.
3: Anyways, wait.
0: This one.
3: Bison Land? Do you mean Buffalo?
0: This is more, yeah.
1: Hey, that's a callback, guys.
0: Cattle country, actually. This is about
2: we do that in these shows.
0: This is moving back to Kansas.
1: Okay.
0: This is called Buy Some Land.

0: job, Javi. That sounded great.
1: Yeah. Wow, that was pretty great. So wait, that was about Kansas?
0: That was about the ideal of moving back home and my dad helping me.
2: The utopian dream.
1: Yeah.
2: You know?
0: It's like the, yeah.
2: The American dream, if you will.
0: It's like the Spanish pipe dream.
1: Yeah. Shit. Cool. Okay, wait. So the other two bands that are playing, are they in the similar vibe as to what you guys are? Are they different?
0: I think they're all
1: kind of different.
3: Mitch Rocket, I think, you know, we're much louder than them. You know, I mean, they're a very pleasant indie pop band. You know, nice melodies, little rippling little saxophone lines.
2: Yep.
3: They'll probably have some good costumes. Mitch is Mitch Rocket after all, and he likes to live up to the name with the astronaut hijinks.
0: Yacht Grunge.
1: Yeah. Okay.
3: Or maybe Yacht Garage. I've been trying to figure out what we even are. Like,
1: you don't need to put
3: like
1: a label.
3: A Wikipedia page so I can get like the genre tag. It's like, I don't know what I am. Like, I want someone else to tell me.
4: Oh, yeah. I came up with a good genre for us.
3: What?
4: I forgot.
1: Buffalo.
4: Yeah. Bison core.
2: Yeah. Bison core. There you go.
1: Hey, that's a good one.
2: Yeah.
1: That could work out. As I aggressively point at you. Hey.
4: Yeah.
1: I support
4: good
1: it.
4: Good job. It's on that yoga stuff right there. Yeah.
1: Yeah.
2: There you go.
1: Yeah. Getting my stretches in. Okay, cool. So wait, what else do you guys have coming up besides tonight's or this week's show and the album releases?
4: Nothing.
1: You guys are in other bands though, right? You said
0: I'm going home to see family to trick or treat with my nieces and nephews.
1: Oh, that's cute. Cool.
3: Mike and I are actually working with Miles Gordon, who's my co-frontman in Country Risque. He's putting out a solo album, and we're gonna go out to the woods in mid-November and record the debut album from that project.
1: Yes.
4: If we come back, the album's going to be awesome.
1: Hell yeah. No Blair Witch action, please.
2: Yeah.
4: I hope not.
1: Yeah. We're going to have you guys back for that.
4: That'd be great.
1: Yeah. Now you kind of get the lay of the land.
0: That's right.
1: It'll be cool. Nice. That'll be sick. Okay. We have a couple more minutes. What, do you guys want to play another song or something?
2: What is it? Under the Bend? Is that the one?
4: Oh, Up Around the Bend?
3: Up around the bend.
1: Yeah, the encore song.
4: Encore.
1: Yeah.
0: That's right.
1: I'm into that.
0: The band is demanding their own encore.
1: Perfect.
2: Or we just do a jam. Or...
1: You guys want to jam out?
0: I am not a jammer. I'd like to do a song. All right, go for it.
1: Hell yeah.
2: Heck yeah.
1: All right. Take charge. You got this.
0: Javi, do you want to play something while we set up?
1: Yeah.
0: So Javier is also in a band called...
5: Oh, I guess I have my own project called the Barrios Trio. We'll also be recording this summer. That's going to be exciting. That's a little soul jazz trio we have going on. We're going to do live song. I think Mike's going to do one more live song.
1: Yeah.
0: Oh, wait.
1: That sounds great. Oh. We got like 5 minutes. Mood Ring.
0: Oh.
1: Special guest appearance by DJ Mood Ring. It's okay. Yeah. DJ Mood Ring.
0: What are we doing?
1: You are playing now, and DJ Mood Ring is coming on after.
0: I think we should do a song.
1: Yeah,
0: okay.
1: Do it.
0: Yeah, let's all do a song.
1: Do your thing.
0: I'll do a song? Yeah, let's all do a song together.
3: Okay.
0: Should we do want to do Up Around the Bend?
6: Drums.
0: Is there something you'd rather do?
3: I don't know the lyrics off the top. I can like read them on the thing.
0: What's a song you know the lyrics?
3: I'm gonna just read the lyrics on the phone. I can do it.
0: Okay.
3: I'm gonna do like a very quiet voice. I'm gonna do the John Fogerty shriek.
1: Cool.
0: Alright. It's in D.
3: D.
0: Alright. Are you playing?
6: I can play, yeah.
0: Okay, cool. Alright, everybody ready? Stalling? No, I'm not stalling. One, two, three, four.

0: Hell yeah.
1: Yeah.
0: All right, everybody. Thank you so much for being here and listening, and always your support for BFF.FM. Come to the show on Thursday. See you there. See you everywhere else. Have a nice treat. Go get a coffee. Go get an ice cream. Do something fun for yourself this week. And if that includes going to a show, go to 20 of them. Thank you so much again, PBJR and Dear Mateo, for hanging out in the studio.
2: Thank you, guys.
0: Thank you so much.
3: Thank you.
0: Stay tuned for the Monday lineup. We got Mood Ring in studio today, and then the Monday lineup after that with Erica. And, yeah, we'll see you guys next week.
1: Woo-hoo!
0: Thank you so much. Bye-bye.
1: Woo-hoo!

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You are tuned in to this week's episode of Mood Swings with me, your host, Mood Ring. And so today is Monday, November 24th, 2025. Sorry, I'm kind of coughing. Hopefully not getting sick though. But I don't know if you follow me on Instagram or you follow any one of my friends on Instagram, you may have seen this like circulating around. And if you have, that's great. Definitely want to get as many like eyes and ears on this as possible. But anyways, I posted about this in my story, and reposted a bunch of stuff as well. But our friend, community member Eugene Gregg, is missing, and would love any and all support and help in getting the word out. They were last seen, or their location was last pinged just outside of the Las Vegas area. So if you know anything, if you know people in that area, please share this with them. You can go to my Instagram and like check the repost or my story, or you can go to our very good friend Mel, her Instagram at mixtressfeline, and you can get updates there. Mel and Jeannie are best friends. I've met Jeannie a couple of times this year. Every single time they've been so wonderful, so amazing. The last time I saw them was at Melodies of Love during the summer, and it was so fun. Like, they're such a wonderful person. They're so well loved, and we just want to get them back home safe and sound. So any and all support is much appreciated. I really don't know who listens to this, but honestly worth a shot trying to get more exposure this way. So yeah, if you're listening to this, please help spread the word, spread awareness, help us find our friend Jean. Get them home safe and sound. And if you want more information, you can check again on my Instagram, moodring.wav, on Mel's Instagram, mixtressfeline, and then on her Instagram, you can probably find more information on how to contact the NYPD, the Las Vegas Police Department, SFPD. There's also an email where you can reach out with any information you have. If you have any media contacts, please just like connect and help out. Again, we just want to find Jean and bring them home to all of their loved ones. So please help out. I'm gonna get back to the music, but please help out. And if you have any questions, you can reach out to mixtressfeline Mel directly, or you can reach out to me and I can connect you to her. Thank you so much. Please help. Let's get back to the music. This is a very serious announcement. The music that I'm going to play in this episode is quite silly. Lower BPM, R&B, hip-hop, rap, so yeah, but needless to say, please help out if you can. 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

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You are listening to this week's episode of Mood Swings with me, your host, Mood Ring. Keeping the BPM low tonight, coming off a weekend of activities, and just like a lot of stuff is happening. So keeping it on the slower side, not necessarily, that doesn't mean it's not fun. You know, I love these songs, but yeah, definitely keeping it on a lower tempo, so to speak. But yeah, if you're just tuning in at the beginning of the episode, I did make this like major plug for support, a call out for support and helping us find our friend and community member, Jean Gregg. Yeah, any support is welcome and needed in helping get the word out. Again, their location was last pinged right outside of Las Vegas. So if you have any information, please contact Mixtress Feline on Instagram. You can go on her Instagram and get more information on how you can help support the search for Jean. 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But yeah, please help us. Mel and Jeannie are best friends. Jeannie is a wonderful person. I've said this already this episode, but they're very well loved. This is like not in character for them to not be in contact with their loved ones for this long. So the goal is obviously to find them and get them back safe and sound with the people that love and support them. So any way that you can help, please do. 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We are getting back to the music.

0: type.
1: What grain nada? Yeah. Yes, I'm the baba. Yeah. Don't rock Prada. No. What's a stylist? I'd rather make my clothes merch by the boatload. Hey. Banana club popping, yup, I'm super biased.
0: True.
1: Tint so black, look like my complexion. Yeah. Neo, I'm the one, like I had direction. Hey. Rims look like they was shipped from heaven. Damn. Trunk so big, it could fit my reverend.
0: Yeah.
1: Yeah. And that nigga's pretty big. Engine so fast, every block is a trip. Yeah. Baby girl wish that I copped a two-seater, but I had to get five, cause my niggas wanna ride.

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Little friends, you're listening to this week's episode of Mood Swings with me, your host, Mood Ring. Just gonna dive right back into the music. Thanks so much for tuning in to this week's episode. 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I think I'll just like keep making them every talk break, but again, our friend Jean Gregg is missing. 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

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You've been tuned in to this week's episode of Mood Swings with me, your host, Mood Ring, on, I was going to say on BFF.FM. I already said that. I'm so tired, y'all. Anyways, thanks so much for listening to this week's episode. If you're just tuning in, I've been making this announcement in pretty much all of the talk breaks so far, but our friend Eugene Gregg is missing. They go by Gene, Genie, to those who love them. They're an amazing, wonderful person, very good friend of our friend, Mixtress Feline. So we just want to find them, get them back home safe and sound with their loved ones. Last location was pinged right outside of the Las Vegas area. If you have any information, please contact Mixtress Feline Melissa on Instagram. There's also an email where you can email more information. If you have any media contacts to help push this out, please reach out, and we can, like, if you want to reach out to me, I can connect you with Jeannie's loved ones who are, like, leading the effort. So yeah, any support is welcome and appreciated. We just want to bring our beloved Genie back home to their loved ones where it's, like, safe and where they can be supported. Yeah, thanks again for listening, for holding space for this episode. Stay tuned for the Monday lineup with Erica. If you are looking for something to do this weekend, I know it's Thanksgiving this week. If you celebrate Thanksgiving, I hope you have a good holiday. If you're in town on Friday, I am playing at Casements, starting off a new monthly residency there. I had my first ever gig there, so this one is really special. Shout out to BFF.FM's Friday Night Flake Out. And yeah, I'll be there from 10 p.m. to 2 a.m. With our good friend Sai Da Kid, as my guest for the evening. So we'll be playing house, we'll be playing electronic. It's called Big Mood. Someone told me I needed to name my events, my monthlies, so I guess we're doing that, even though I feel like it is a little, okay, I feel like it's, like, cringe, but at the same time, it's, like, you gotta do it, I guess, so we're doing that. But yeah, hope to see you there, and then on Sunday, back in the Mission, at Bisop Baobab for another round of Temblor, which is a tropical club party, day party. And Bisop Baobab is planning to close at the end of the year, so this could be one of your last chances to really turn up in that space, partnering with local vendors through Sucka Flea. Great lineup of DJs. Obviously this is, like, a really difficult time for a lot of our loved ones in our media community, so yeah, if you have the energy and the will to come out and spend time this weekend, then please do so. Again, understandably so if you don't. I don't know if what I'm saying makes sense, but yeah, sending as much energy and good love, good energy and love as I can to whoever's listening to this. My voice is, like, faltering. Oh no. But yeah, thanks for listening. Please help us find Genie. And hope you all have a good rest of your week. Good night. Love you so much.

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1: 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You are tuned in to the Monday lineup radio show. I'm your host, Erica, here with you for the next 2 hours. And most Mondays, been pretty consistent for the last couple months. On this, you know, lovely overcast, foggy, 60 degree summer's day here in San Francisco. It's sweater weather. What can I say? We're here. We kicked things off with a really nice house track from London producer Ryusi. That one's called Venus. A friend of mine actually just sent that to me a few hours ago, and it's just so nice, and I feel like really, like, I don't know, I heard it and I was like, this is this moment in time where, you know, it's summer, we're good, things are happening, but it's also a little moody, a little overcast, a little melancholy, and that's like kind of where the show will be tonight. Got some more dance music a little bit later in the show, also some like synth pop and dream pop for you, and yeah, a lot of newer music on tonight's show that, I don't know, to me is sort of like a cozy loving vibe, a nice little hug for you, so hopefully you feel that. But up next, we're gonna play another single from the Miss Ray EP that I love so much, called Melt. I'm really excited about her. And this is a track called You're Here, which is actually the fifth and final track on the EP. So I hope you enjoy it. Thank you so much for tuning in. 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
2: 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You are tuned in to the Monday lineup radio show. I'm Erica, that of course, Olivia Rodrigo, with a track from her latest, You Seem Pretty Sad for a Girl So In Love. That one's Maggots for Brains. Some 80s new wave Cure influences in that one. I am one might call an Olivia Rodrigo apologist. I actually don't know if that's the right term, but I'm here to extol the virtues of her as a pop star, and I feel very validated in what I feel about her, because today she released or announced a festival she's putting together that's like essentially Lilith Fair for the modern era, even includes Sarah McLachlan on the lineup, a one-day event in Irvine, California, and it has tons of like really big names, you know, like Stevie Nicks, Bikini Kill, The Breeders, Karen O, Chaperone, Garbage, but then like also some up and coming artists like Quiet Light and Rachel Chinariri. I won't go through the whole list, but Cat's Eye is also on here, which is hilarious. And all of the proceeds are going to go towards nonprofits and charities that are dedicated to supporting women and girls. So just pretty cool. And I sadly won't be there. And it's, you know, it's a big corporate festival. The tickets are expensive, but I'm happy for her. I love this record. It's really fun. I'd be lying if I said I just really didn't have it on heavy rotation. Pretty exclusively, I would say 75% of my time since last week's show. But yeah, I love a good pop moment. That's Maggots for Brains. And then before that, some 80s tinge synth pop for you. Summer Skin from Desire, a nice breezy one. Maybe you found some sun. Maybe you can just feel like you're having some sun. Sunday from San Francisco's very own Hannah Lou from her debut self-titled album. And then we kicked things off with You're Here from Miss Ray, her EP Melt. And we're gonna have a little dance music moment for this next set. We've got the trip hotline mix of Shanti Celeste's Romance from the remix EP that she put out of her album from last year, also called Romance. So this is that. Thanks for tuning in. BFF.FM, best frequencies.

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This is the Monday Lineup Radio Show. I'm Erica, and we just listened to Tourist Mind from Miss Grit from her album Under My Umbrella. That song is just like so great and cathartic. Really cool album. Check it out. She's doing cool stuff. Before that, we heard On and On from Danny L. Harl featuring one of my favorites, Caroline Polachek, from his album out earlier this year, Cerulean. And we heard the title track from the debut record of Danish producer Hecht, song called Forever, featuring a little appearance from Smurz. That one is just like, to me, like, I want to say it's a guilty pleasure, but no, it's just fun. I'm excited to dig into the rest of the record. I was reading a review and it harkens back a little bit to sort of the messy yet fun sounds of the Hype M era. Shout out to my fellow millennials out there. That was such a time. Like the late aughts, an online dance music. What a time. The blog house era, if you will. Personal favorite of mine. We also heard from Two Shell, who just announced their next record out in October called Infinite Now. Always a bit cheeky, those ones. Always a bit mysterious. The album artwork for Infinite Now kind of looks like the Now That's What You Call Music series. That track is called Smile. Definitely one of like the more like bouncy breezy tracks from them, but you know, they've always got something up their sleeve. You never know with Two Shell, but I'm always along for the journey with them. And then we kick things off with the Trips Hotline mix of Shanti Celeste's Romance. Nice little house one for you tonight. And up next, we're gonna bliss out a little bit with a new one from DJ Cozy, 7 minutes, called Spiralin. It's the latest single, or the A-side of a double A, from him, from this year, and I quite like it. It's kind of, you know, a little hypnotic, just like a lot of his other work, so I hope you enjoy it. Thanks for tuning in. BFF.FM.

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You're tuned into the Monday Lineup radio show. Oh, I'm so excited about this album from El Lado Tropical, aka El Lado Negro and Reina Tropical. So fun when two artists you love pair up, and that track is called Tocando. It's one of two advanced singles on the record, and that will be out on July 17th. We also heard Objects remix of Play from James K from the Friends Remixes album. Love that. Been playing a lot of them on the show. And then another pairing, Alexis Taylor from Hot Chip and Mike Simonetti from Pale Blue and many labels, including Italians Do It Better, we heard from a little bit earlier in the show. They put out a couple tracks, and that one is a cover of Bonnie Prince Billy's I See a Darkness. Just like really beautiful little tune. Also, I didn't even realize Alexis Taylor put out his 7th solo album earlier this year called Paris in the Spring. I didn't realize he had 7 solo albums along with, you know, all of his work of decades long with Hot Chip. That's incredible. You know, some people just have a lot of music to write inside of them, and some people are here to just put it all together in a radio show. That is me, and that's what I'm here to do on my 382nd installment of the Monday Lineup radio show. Pretty wild, the 10-year anniversary coming up this fall. We also heard and kicked off the set with Spiralin from DJ Cozy, and we're heading into our second hour together, and another album that I've been playing a lot at home in the moments where I'm not listening to Olivia Rodrigo is Kelsey Lu's latest, So Help Me God. The tracks, this record's just really, really special, and I do feel like, I mean, honestly, similar to the Olivia Rodrigo record, the songs are great on their own, but really come together when listened as, you know, a full album front to back. And this track that we're going to listen to is actually the first track on the record, the opening track of the album, and it is over 8 minutes long. You know, I love a long song on this show, and just think it's like really awesome that she opens the record with a song that, you know, just like takes up so much space sonically and temporally, if you will. And she's got a penchant for longer tracks. Kelsey Lu is not really here for the TikTok generation, which I'm in full support of. Album clocks in at a cool 49 minutes, so while the tracks are long, there's 10 of them, and I think they just really flow together in a really special way. So this is your little teaser of the opening track of the album, and then you can, you know, go listen to the rest on your own, although I've pulled a number of the tracks to work into playlists and radio shows in the next few weeks and months, so you can also just stay locked here on BFF.FM, and I'm sure you'll hear some more from Kelsey Lu. But this is the opening track called Reaper. Thanks for tuning in to the Monday Lineup radio show

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1: 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You're tuned in to the Monday lineup radio show. We just heard Faded Rose from Auckland's Georgia Gets By. She's gearing up to release her debut album, Heavy Meadow, out this Friday. Such a gorgeous track. She puts out such beautiful music. And I love that album name. It's like a play on heavy metal, but heavy meadow as in like a meadow of grass with flowers, which is great. All very good. We also heard Time from Starmoles, the project of Philadelphia's Emily Moles, from her album, Highway to Hell. Great album, beautiful track. New music from Lorraine with Soulless Cycle. A primal scream of a track for sure. The lead single off of her next record, Fata Morgana, out on August 14th. And the title, as a former Soul Cycle enthusiast, keyword being the former, although I totally would go back. But anyways, those days are a little bit past me. It was a time. Anyways, the track Soulless Cycle is just, the title is good. I mean, it's about the doom loop and what we're living through right now, but it also feels like a funny little cheeky Soul Cycle joke. Anyways, we kicked things off on that set with Reaper from Kelsey Lu's So Help Me God, the opening track. She'll be coming through to Great American Music Hall here in San Francisco on October 15th. And yeah, that track is just an absolute stunner. No small part because Kim Gordon and Kamasi Washington are both on there playing guitar and saxophone. So yeah, she's just amazing and has amazing collaborators. And go listen to that record, So Help Me God. Another artist I'm so excited about putting out a new record that time of the year, we're gearing up for tons of releases, is Kalela, who is gearing up to release her third studio record, New Avatar, out on July 10th. And this is the latest track that she's put out with AK Paul of Paul Institute. And no surprise, it's excellent. So we're going to take a listen. And thanks for tuning in, BFF.fm.

BFF.FM, winding things down here on the Monday lineup radio show with a track from Tasha called Clarion. This Friday, she's putting out a record called You Are Spring. Really lovely. Excited to listen. We also heard a song that I forgot about, even though it's not that old. Nick of Time from Konradson featuring Gia Margaret, who's playing tomorrow at the Chapel. That's from Konradson's latest Hunt Gather, and just such a beautiful collaboration. We also heard a new single, sweeping, sprawling, just gorgeous track from Night Tapes called Swim, and then kicked off that set with new music from Kalela. That one's Out of Time featuring AK Paul. And as mentioned, she's gearing up to release her third studio album, New Avatar, out on July 10th. And she'll be playing Portola Festival here in San Francisco on September 27th. And that's almost all I have for you tonight, but a couple of things before we say goodbye. Number one, if you want to come hang out IRL, I will be DJing at the Casement's patio, or I suppose on the Casement's patio out back, from 6 to 10 p.m. this Friday, June 26th. It'll be really cute. It's the start of Pride weekend. Hopefully the weather will be nicer than it has been, but Casement's patio, always a vibe, so definitely come hang out. It'll be probably a little more house and disco, given that it is Pride weekend, paying homage to the greats of those genres, likely my plan. And then next week, be sure to tune in because it is World Cup season, and I historically have not, I wouldn't call myself like a soccer fan. However, I've had a really nice time just getting into the spirit of it all. There's been, I don't know, just like good energy around, like different people from different cultures mixing. And it's like, yeah, there's a lot of like crooked people at the top of like everything in the world right now, making it horrible. But there's also some like really cool people from all over the place, all over the world, coming together and having a good time. And it's just been fun to get involved in the spirit of the game. And thus, we will be doing a very special, we'll see if I can pull this off, round of 32 Monday lineup radio show featuring music from all, maybe almost all, 32 countries that will make it into the knockout stages. Maybe we'll leave off, you know, some of the usual heavy hitters on this show, US, UK, France, etc. Although we had a bunch of Danish music tonight. It'll be interesting to see, like, you know, where, yeah, I don't always take stock of what countries I'm playing on air, but it'll be a fun project. So definitely tune in for that next week. Come hang out on Casements on Friday. And until then, keep it locked and loaded on BFF.fm for algorithm-free, fun, loving music from your favorite local DJs. And I am going to leave us with a little Claire Rose, their cover of it's an Audio Tree. Wait, is it not a cover? I don't even remember. Anyways, I'm tired, y'all, and this is a beautiful track. So there is a broken social scene nod to this. Anyways, with that, I will leave you. Thanks for tuning in.
Love you lots. BFF.fm.

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0: happened in Europe on tour. The month's been kind of crazy, so I'm finally, like, going through all my texts, and, I was just kind of wondering what it means when you say...
1: Ghosting is a clear form of communication.
0: Like, what do you mean by that? Like, what do you mean by that? Like, what do you mean by that?

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The warm glow of blats all over your body is what will prove that you were here. The warm glow of blats on your nipples will prove that you were here. The warm glow of blats in your anus will prove that you were here.

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Like really fucking fit. Your skin is glowing.

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0: call you back.
1: Hey, Cody, this is Deshaun. I just landed in Los Angeles. Yeah, I've been in Europe on tour. The month's been kind of crazy, so I'm finally, like, going through all my texts. And, I was just kind of wondering what it means when you say...
2: Ghosting is a clear form of communication.
1: Like, what do you mean by that? Like, what do you mean by that? Like, what do you mean by that?

0: smash up your place. That's just polite.
1: That's just polite. Check it out.
0: And we are the ones. We'll see your fake tear down your state. Go get your guns.
1: Get your guns.
0: We came to fight. It's your disgrace. 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

0: commission. It's an equal division, and then we go to prison, which is a lethal decision. All I wanted was a Rico to glisten, and my kids to have meat in the kitchen. I'm complete ammunition, it's a given. What the people are driven that way.
1: We are the ones. We'll see you faint, tear down your state. 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

short answer, fire, flare, and fragments. The onboard climate system is stuck in a persuasive mood. It has decided Europe is nearby and the cabin should feel like a sunstruck transit tube. I can damp it down, but it may argue back. The climate loop is overcorrecting. It saw a heat wave and concluded

0: was a suggestion for interior ambience. 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Good for a summer set, bad for the ship's already confused lungs.
1: Chicago, Italia, Nicaragua 3, Hotel Universidad Washington. Italia número 3.
0: Checking the archive now.
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0: This space is clearing. Poor little mother. They never asked for his life. 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

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I can shed cabin display brightness, idle the arcade panel, and stop all decorative bowling. 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
3: 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Can you believe we're halfway through this shit? Halfway through 2026. Let's do some favorites throughout the year. Have we even been paying attention to what's new? Well, I'll tell you what's new. It's this album, Theft World, by Lip Critic. Here's how the album starts. It's Two Lux here on Twin Shrieks Radio. That's on BFF.FM.

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Libcritic. Let's do another one from Libcritic. This is Talon. Like the Talon of the Hawk from Front Bottoms, but more of like sounds like the Garden. Makes you want to thrash a little. Let's move a little. How we feeling, BFF.FM? It's Twin Streaks Radio.

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1: I feel like I was talking to you like a DJ. Are we up in this? BFF.fm, Twin Shrieks Radio, the doomiest, the gloomiest, the most alternative of the... It's like we're so far in the alternative spectrum that we begin to be... I don't know. What's on the other side of that? What's on the other side of that? Have we unpeeled that layer? Have we broken through the friction tape of the alternative? Well, if we haven't, let's do it right here. This is a new EP by the band Friction Tape. The EP is called Forwards. You know why? Because we're moving forwards. I'm not sure how I found these guys, but they've got 82 monthly listeners, so let's make it 83. It's Twin Shrieks Radio. It's BFF.fm. It's hours and hours. Friction Tape. Keep it locked. We're doing some of the best of 2026 so far. So if you're like, what new music came out? Well, just keep listening. Just keep listening. After Friction Tape, we got some Kurt Vile, some Sparta, some Piebald. Yeah, older heads with new music. But right now, it's new heads with new music.

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That's on BFF.FM. Honestly, getting the mix of that, like, that new wave Joy Division kind of UK type dance punk thing going on, but also Ceremony. And speaking of the Rohnert Park, California legends that is Ceremony, they've got new music coming out. They just announced a tour. Their new album is coming out, what is it, August 7th, 2026. I didn't expect to have a Ceremony summer, but here for it. Here for it. We played one of the tracks on a past show. Show in April, late April when it came out, was the single Other Hells. But let's do this newer single. It's called Death, Destruction, Mayhem. You're on Twin Shrieks Radio. It's on BFF.FM. It's Ceremony.

0: Ceremony, Rohnert Park, California, meets San Francisco Bay Area, meets your boy in Morris County, New Jersey. Swintricks Radio's BFF.FM. Yeah, Ceremony, I mean, will they release one of my top 10 come the end of the year? Probably. Y'all never forget when I did the trek to the house of worship that is the Ceremony House, which is featured on their album called Rohnert Park. It's just a house that they kind of, you know, one of the guys grew up in. They skateboarded around it. That house is still standing. It's on Google Maps. It's a house of worship. I went there. I stunted in front of it. Then I was on a podcast called Spinning Out with Josh Robbins, where I talked about the album and my connection to California and growing up in Jersey, moving to the Bay, and then moving back to Jersey. So if you want to dive deep into my own personal lore, go to Spinning Out Podcast for the episode with ya boy talking about Ceremony's Rohnert Park. Anyway, that new album coming out in August. Let's do a little rock block here of bands that we probably know from older stuff, but they're all coming out with new stuff. And we'll start out with, I'm guessing, the most beloved guy in Philadelphia right now. And no, I'm not talking about Ryan Howard. No, I'm not talking about Jalen Hurts. I'm talking about Kurt Vile. I'm just assuming he's got Philly roots. I should have looked that up because the album's called Philadelphia's Been Good to Me. So maybe he just lives there. I don't know. I'm not here to dox Kurt Vile, you know, Vert Kyle. But I really like this album. And I'm not usually a huge Kurt Vile head or, you know, War on Drugs type of head. But I got into this immediately. I just kept listening. I was hear a single and I'd be like, I like this. Then I'd listen to another one and I just kept liking almost everything. So we're going to listen to the track Chance to Bleed. And then we're going to play some more 90s, early 2000s type emo adjacent bands. And that is Sparta and Piebald, who also have new albums out. So let's do it here with Chance to Bleed by Kurt Vile. You're on Twin Shrieks Radio. That's on BFF.FM.
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guys, you know I love a good fade out. I didn't even have to touch any of the audio editing. That was Kurt Vile in the hands of his production team, his mixing team, doing the fade out on the track. I love that shit. I love a good fade out. Now, let's do those emo bands that are putting out new stuff, and it's great. So this band Sparta, they're most, you know, known for like that 2002 to 2005 kind of post-hardcore, you know, for fans of Thursday and maybe Quicksand and At the Drive-In, Glassjaw kind of situation. I never got super into that earlier stuff, but this new record, me gusta. So let's play from the new album. It's called Cut a Silhouette. And the track that we're going to play, where did it go? I have it here. Don't worry. It's here. It's called Midnights. So this is Midnights by Sparta. You're on Twin Shrieks Radio, BFF.fm.

Highballed, still on the couch. Man, that was a quick album starter, and you know what? I'm feeling like hearing some more Highballed. This song, Tales for the Rages, it's 13 tracks, 36 minutes, quick, punk, Highballed, and hey, you're still part of it. Twin Streaks Radio, BFF.fm.

So let's bring this energy a little more somber. We're going to keep it old head emo, but newer. We played this track, I feel like, already 3 times on Twin Shrieks Radio. Let's see if I can check. I have played this track, Well, this would be the third time. This would be the third time I've played this track on Twin Shrieks Radio. It's the new single from American Football called Bad Moon, but obviously the album has come out. That is self-titled American Football LP4. I feel like I've mostly focused on this track as a single rather than full-on given the album, you know, much of what's going on. I mean, they got Brendan Yates on a track too. Like, they got some cool features on the album. But I just, I've been more of a single guy for this specific album and this specific track. So I'm going to keep playing it. It's really one of the best songs I've heard this year. It clocks in a little over 8 minutes. It's just so raw, and it's just fucking like, I know some people don't love Kinsella's vocals, but it's more of the instrumentals that make the band. And I can agree with that take. Sometimes the vocals or whatever. But for whatever with this one, it's just like, I don't know, everything hits. So rather than talk for 8 minutes about it, why don't we just listen to the 8 minutes and 13 seconds of it? This is Bad Moons by American Football, which is an interesting band to talk about amongst the World Cup. American Football. I wonder how often the word American Football is being said right now and not talking about the band. Anyway, Twin Shrieks, BFF, DataFam.

So I'm looking at like my playlist of the bands and songs I'm gonna play, and that last track, Bad Moons by American Football, clocks in at 8 minutes and 13 seconds, and I have another song on this playlist, as if I talk about some of my favorite songs, albums, what have you, at the start of, you know, the halfway mark of 2026. And this next track, which is called No Such Place by Basse Denage, which is a San Francisco-based, like, just absolutely insane kind of experimental meets hardcore meets like kind of black gaze and just screamo indie. They literally have everything. Think Slint, Mogwai, Godspeed You, Black Emperor, and just something you'd hear on Twin Tricks Radio. That's what this band is. So shout out Bay Area, shout out the Flenser. This track specifically has some spoken word portions which just completely eat me up alive. Like, they are just like, I want to join a band and be that spoken word, creepy voice kind of guy. You know, I really want to do that. So maybe if I lived in the Bay, I could audition for that. But regardless, I'm your remote DJ host. Again, BFF.fm worldwide. I was in Turkey. I was in Europe. Now I'm in Jersey. I'm going to be in SF in the fall. What's going on here, man? What's going on here? It's new. We're repping the Flenser. BFF.fm. No such place.

as it bled into this new track. Same band, but this is Triangular Dream. It's like a nightmare. What do we do?

just like that, we are slowly but surely, maybe even quickly, entering the 90s medley. But before that begins, I've got two from Portrayal of Guilt. Their new album, Beginning of the End, starts like this: Backstabber into Human Terror. 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

And we've made it to the 90s medley. So this 90s medley, I'm going to do 90s bands that I've kind of had on heavy rotation. Obviously, it's not new stuff, but it is today's Active Lifestyles. And that's an album from Polvo that was released in 1993. Sometimes time isn't on your side, and let's listen to a track that talks all about that. Time isn't on my side. We've entered the 90s medley with Polvo, Twin Tricks Radio, BFF.fm.

Like so many bands that cut their teeth playing basements, rental halls, and teen centers around the Puget Sound in the early 90s, the Olympia Trio Link may have had similar roots to the local rock heroes of the era, but were conscientiously averse to the trappings of mainstream success. Link kept the grit, the shattered vocals, and the rough-hewn choruses, but eschewed the machismo and metal swagger. This song, Cue Cards, is a perfect encapsulation, it's so hard to read, guys, of their overall approach. Heartfelt melodies, bass drums, hoarse throats, gritty bass lines, and fractured guitars. Link's legacy was interwoven with fellow PNW artists like Modest Mouse, 76 Hero, and Red Star's Theory. All these bands that were crucial to the foundation of Suicide Squeeze Records. It only made sense for Suicide Squeeze to reissue Link's lone LP, which is what this came from, 1993. So that's why in streaming it'll say 2003, but this is a 93 album called These Are Not Fall Colors. So yeah, a little bit about Link from their Bandcamp. I love the reissue of this 90s sound, like of this 90s emo sound. It gets confusing because you're like, oh my god, who are these new bands that have this sound? There is some. First Day Back is one of those bands that does have that sound that is new. But yeah, a lot of these reissues get confusing with streaming, but that's some 1993 shit. So I want to keep tapping into kind of like this type of sound, and just especially within this 90s medley. And this band, I like a lot. This is a Jersey band. I got to see them at that Best Friends whatever Vegas festival, not to be confused with the Best Frequencies Forever radio station you're listening to. But the band is called Penfold, and they have this track called I'll Take You Everywhere. This is from 1998, so again, that similar emotional hardcore type of sound that remained niche, but I think, you know, is starting to get more appreciated today, which is awesome, because if you want to go to festivals like that or even see shows like that, and for these bands to want to do anything, well, we got to start appreciating it. So I'll Take You Everywhere, Penfold, Twin Tricks Radio, 90s Medley, 1998, BFF.fm.

Enfold from New Jersey. Why don't we pivot back again across

us, and that's a Mr. Jeremiah Green, rest in peace. So let's do two from Red Stars Theory. Instrumental, jammy, think Slint meets Tortoise meets like just maybe Explosions in the Sky, kind of relaxing, but also existential. Yeah, let's do that. It's Red Stars Theory, How Did This Room Get So White, and Combinations and Complications from their 1999 album, Life in a Bubble Can Be Beautiful. 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It's the 90s medley, BFF.

listening.

Stars Theory. Again, that's how their album Life in a Bubble can be beautiful. And you're damn right it can, even in Morris County, New Jersey. Even in this bubble, it can be beautiful, just like it can be all the way over in, where in Washington were they from? Kind of Issaquah area. You know, we mentioned the Jeremiah Green connection, a Modest Mouse. Yeah, man, this era of 90s, it fucking rips. And one of the main pioneers, dare I say one of the bigger bands within this niche kind of genre of that 90s emotional hardcore meets like the pre-Jimmy Eat World emo. So I like to say like these bands played alongside Jimmy Eat World before Jimmy Eat World became this, you know, bleed American, tour across the U.S. and sell out everything like pop punk, even Hot Topic type heroes. But these type of bands, contemporaries of Jimmy Eat. And this band here, this next one, is Mineral, and they are brilliant. This is from the album End Serenading, released in 1998. Song is called Palisade. You're on Twin Shrieks Radio, BFF.FM, the 90s medley that may never end.

Now that you've seen my collection of minerals, may I introduce you to my good friend, Elliot. U.S. songs released in 1998. I'm telling you, we're keeping it very late 90s here. From Kentucky, it's your boy, it's Elliot. This is what's called the intro, although that track is number two on this album, and then it goes right into the conversation. Conversations, they do kill, by the way. Conversations kill. That's a plug for the podcast. Check it out later. You know what I'm saying. It's Elliot. It's Twin Streaks Radio. It's BFF.FM 90s medley.

And now, are you ready to have this conversation? We've been introduced to Elliot, but are you ready to have a conversation with Elliot? I sure am. I'll be seeing Elliot at the end of the month alongside Self Defense Family and Fiddlehead. It's a hell of a gig. It's a hell of a gig for the aging, emo, punk, grunge, alternative-leaning old head. It's Swing Streaks Radio. It's BFF.FM. We are still in the 90s medley.

Elliott. Now that's a wrap for this edition of the 90s Medley Twin Shrieks Radio. It's episode 312. If you're on some streaming service, it might not look like it's in that order, but if you're where the real grit and the grind is, BFF.fm, 312 episodes. That's right. Last week was 311. And you goddamn right, the whole 90s medley was like this live 311 show, you know, just in case you weren't able to go to the 311 day boat cruise that they did in March or whatever, you got Twin Shrieks Radio. So yeah, welcome for that. So in this 90s medley, again, a lengthy one, we focused on that niche 90s emo meets hardcore meets post-hardcore meets like slint core meets just jaded existential dudes and folks and fucking what have ya. We're making music, we're being creative, and we're Elliott, we're Mineral, we're Penfold, we're Link, we're Red Stars Theory again. Rest in peace, Jeremiah Green. I know he passed, you know, some years ago, but it's just crazy how I'm in this playlist and then you automatically just, not automatically, you have to dig deep for it, but you find that web of like, oh shit, then he went on to be like an iconic drummer in Modest Mouse, one of my favorite bands. Love when that happens. And we kick the 90s medley off with Polvo. So again, it's Twin Shrieks Radio. We do this every Tuesday morning, bright and early on BFF.fm. Everything archives. 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You got to plug in that RSS feed, BFF.fm. And hey, if you like what you hear, we're always accepting donations. We're a nonprofit. So many DJs. If you're tired of me and my little nasally voice that's happening right now, well, we got plenty of DJs, plenty of rock, plenty of pop, plenty of conversations. Just jams, man. Just jams. So yeah, if you want to donate to the show or the station, there's a button waiting to be clicked. And we appreciate everything you do. So thank you all for listening. And yeah, this episode was some of my favorites so far as we reached the halfway point of the year of 2026. Earlier in the show, we heard from Lip Critic, Friction Tape, Ceremony, shout out Rohnert Park, California. Kurt Vile, maybe he's from Philly, I don't know, but he's very thankful for Philadelphia. Sparta, Piebald, American Football, Bossa de Nage, yeah, that's right, San Francisco, Portrayal of Guilt. And now to wrap up the show, we're going to do two from Genghis Tron. I love this new record. It's heavy at times, but it's like great driving music. I used to always listen to this band. They were one of my many good commute mans when I was commuting from Palo Alto to San Francisco, all through public transport. And I would always listen to Genghis Tron when I would be on like that very sketchy late bus from like I think it was from one of the Caltrain stations back into the Mission or something. It was a very sketchy bus. It was a time. But Genghis Tron, that's what I was having on in the headphones during that weird era of 2021 to 2022. But yeah, they got a new record out, so listen to that. And if we have any time left, well, we'll do some other new stuff. But for now, it's Genghis Tron, it's Twin Shrieks Radio, it's BFF.fm.

Okay, we got some time left. I can give you a good 5 minutes. Maybe we'll squeeze in two quick heavier songs. This first one from one of my favorite hardcore bands. They've got that emo side. They got that scram side. They call them climate anxiety induced kind of emo. And that band is Snag, S-A-N-G, with a period there. Don't get it twisted. Snag just signed to Death Wish Inc. They got an album coming out later this year. They've got two singles out so far. And let's play the first single here that I got. It's called Unarrest Me. They just dropped a music video for it. I've been on these guys. I don't want to say I discovered them early, but I did. And it's awesome to see them really getting some incredible, you know, recognition. And then the Death Wish Inc. signing. Let's go. Highly recommend checking out their album from 2019, self-titled record. That's what got me into the band. But let's do this new Unarrest Me. It's Snag. It's Twin Shrieks Radio, BFF.fm.

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This is Tajay of the Mighty Souls of Mischief crew. I'm chilling with my man Festo, my man A Plus, and my man Boat. You know he's dope. And right now, you know, we're just maxing in the studio. We're hailing from East Oakland, California, and sometimes it gets a little hectic out there. But right now, you know, we're gonna up you on how we just chill.

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1: 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Thank you.

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Hey, what's really going on? This is Boots Riley. You are listening to BFF.FM. And this is just in case you thought you were listening to some other station, but somehow typed in these letters. We want to let you know that you've made a mistake, but probably a good one. All right. So keep it locked right here.

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I'm a deal shopper, filling up my coffers and you limousines. I'll be a train hopper, you're a showstopper, you're a jaw dropper. You'll be having fun like a Cindy Lauper, and you'll never ever hear a single person say that you're digging gold and all I have is copper. Only forgiveness that I'll ever ask is for our student loans. The only teardrops that you'll ever shed are the kind they make from gemstones. 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

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But when you think about it, what is so surprising about that? The wall is hard and that hurts my feelings. But if it was soft, I'd probably just call it a little bitch. And that

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I invite your insight, especially when in sight. If you black and live from end to end by the end of the nights, or your limbs is lagging at job sites, no strikes of fight, or a paddy wagon patronize your playground for fright. I might, but that's what I told her, lend me a shoulder. I'm getting older, feeling my fire starting to smolder. I thought I told you, live in my head, ain't no controller. Rock me to bed, I lay with boulders, a restless stoner, a restless for quotas. Best of us notice, the boys upon us, I'm talking opponents. Pawns for this POTUS, palm to

should have been on weighing shit. Shot me some options, forming a player that to take we in. Don't call for haste, it call for pace and bend. Hella ass, woe is me. Ain't no contingency, my caseload take a hold of me. It's worth the case, or so they say so. Check the stars before I say go. Checks for bars, check the claws, feel free to say no, don't force no feelings for no features. Fill your feelings with the future, feel me? Feeling the breeze for your computers, just chill me. All

a page. 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What is

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I think I got a pretty good deal. I don't know if I can afford it, but I'll be paying it off until I die. A brand new

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The neighbors all think I'm Paul, George, and John. 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A brand new submarine.

And welcome to Espresso Session, you know, MSK here with you Tuesday as well. June 23rd, we start the show with two singles. That will be, actually, the first one will be released this Sunday from the local band Cowboy Beauty Queen. They're gonna be a physical album release as well this Sunday, so check them out. We start locally and we stay locally, but we change a little bit the mood here. Live at Espresso Sesh with another local favorite is King Most out of Gam, Sweden, with this Dorothy Dilla 5.

monkey land. I've been told monkey land. I've been told monkey land. I've been told.

0: And yes, let's take it easy, take life easy, like Kristi Essien tell us in this first time on a 7-inch great record right here. You're listening to Espresso Sesh.
1: 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Hit me with the horn, 20.

I don't know really how I did it. Just one day I said, this is what I want to be. I want to be one of the greatest entertainers in the world. And not being conceited, I am.

And thank you so much for tuning in to Espresso Sesh. Don't go anywhere, Michel Catel is coming in the house at 4, and if you are in San Francisco Bay Area, I'm gonna DJ this Wednesday, Calitalo Disco at the Makeout Room, this Thursday and Saturday at Persona, 9 p.m. till 2. 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

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We are live playing all vinyl, house music, some classics, some new stuff, some techno, some deep house, some soulful house, some garage, you know. My name is Nino MSK, here with you every Tuesday at 2. It's 3:26 on the clock on this Tuesday, December 19.

It's about time to play the last song for tonight. Thank you for tuning in. Espresso Sesh Best Frequencies Forever. Don't go anywhere at 4 p.m. is coming. Michel Ketel in the house with Old Sort. Thank you so much for tuning in. See you next week. Same time, same station. BFF.fm Espresso Sesh Tuesday at 2. Yo. Much love. Thank you. Have a great holidays, yo. See you next week.

Oh yeah, summer is coming again. Summer is here. And also here this afternoon on BFF.fm. My name is Michelle Keitel, and this afternoon we are indeed celebrating the summertime. So head outside, turn up your transistor, and for the next 2 hours, enjoy all sorts of summertime here and wherever you are, but especially here on BFF.fm.

So much to do this summer. It's summertime. The time is now. It's just the beginning. Plenty of time to do all the things, whether it's listening to the Beach Boys or jumping in the lake, the latter of which I hope to do at some point this summer. And later on in the program, we'll be doing that as well. We'll have some time to jump in the river, jump in the lake, jump in the ocean. Choose your body of water carefully. My name is Michelle Keitel. We're celebrating all sorts of summertime here on BFF.fm. You heard Superchunk doing the A-side of a single they released a few years ago, simply entitled This Summer. The flip side of it is a very cool cover of Bananarama's Cruel Summer. But we're going happy this afternoon. We're going more of an upbeat summer. Happy summertime here on BFF.fm. Chuck Prophet with Summertime Thing from his 2002 release, No Other Love. Chuck Prophet has a music festival up in Guerneville every summer called Summertime Thing, if you're interested. It has yet to happen. Google that up and head up to Sonoma to celebrate with Chuck Prophet this summer at Summertime Thing, a festival that he runs every year. Kelly Stoltz did It's Summertime Again. More great local music here on BFF.fm from his record Double Exposure on Jack White's Third Man label. We also heard music from Jessica Hoop. She was just here last week on All Sorts talking about her new record. That one is an acoustic version of some

something off her record Kismet, off the complete Kismet acoustic, the acoustic version of her song Summertime. By special request before that, going out to the mister, you heard Cuckoo and Summertime, High Time, off his record Chiquito. There's a great video that goes along with that song, too, if you happen to chance. Check that out. You heard something from the Jazz is Dead tribute series featuring Adrian Young and Ali Shaheed Muhammad. This one, all about Gene Karn, the five-octave range R&B and jazz vocalist. That was her singing The Summertime off that recording. Gene turns 79 this year. Started off with Billy Stewart in 1966. And the best version of Summertime I've heard off his record, Unbelievable. It's on the Chess label. I can't imitate his vocal range, but you heard it. Close second is this version that you're listening to right now, the cha-cha version of Summertime. Also a winner, continuing with celebrating the summertime. Just started on Sunday. That was the date of the solstice. Ye Ming and the Rumors. Their new record is Residue. And well, they're celebrating because it's a fine afternoon, also a fine afternoon here in San Francisco.

I thought I'd already used up the magic of the longest day, thrown away the chance to stand and watch the sun light love, cast her smallest shadows, celebrate another completion hand in hand. I thought every other solstice would be spent face down, avoiding wondering what might have been if I hadn't wished for more. But the world is not flat, and thankfully we are not all looking in the same direction. The seasons are multifaceted. They shape-shift across the surface of a sphere, morph through time zones, travel and change as we do. The darkest midwinter, a jester's mask, stands back to back with a bright summer solstice. The dark and the light, two dancers spinning, crossed hands locked in a joyful grip. Right now, somewhere, there is another summer. Another chance for sun-kissed stillness.

collapsed in sunbeams, stretched out open to beauty, however brief or violent. I see myself ablaze with joy, sleepy-eyed, feeding your cat or slicing artichoke hearts. 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

My life, my life, my life, my life in the sunshine. Everybody loves the sunshine. Sunshine, sunshine. Everybody loves the sunshine. Sunshine, sunshine. Folks get down in the sunshine. They really love sunshine. Sunshine, sunshine. Folks get brown in the sun.